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Tarry, yaw, yaw, yaw, yaw, yaw, yaw, yaw, it's the tune that counts. Sing anything that you enjoy. A rink, tanky, a hoy, hoy, hoy. Sing it sweet, yes. Or make it bounce. Startle, hearty, hearty, hearty. It's the tune that counts. Some folks say this kind of singing is sappy. They might be right in the way. But any kind of singing that makes you happy, it's okay to ha ha, to ha ha, to ha ha, to ha. Forget the lyrics when you sing. Rack-a-sack-a, or anything, make it sweet, sweet, sweet, or make it bounce, tarnity, hoy, hoy, hoy, it's the tune that counts, yeah.

0: Yeah, like I said, that knowledge can mess up your life at times.
1: Oh, it makes you so nervous. Oh, I shot a blank. Now, what's with you, Frank?
0: Well, dig me. I started to school just like all kids do.
1: You mean you were young once?
0: I was a Mickey Rooney of my day. Learned my lessons and got along fine.
1: A little old social climber.
0: And then as time went on, I learned a lot of other things.
1: You clever boy.
0: Mm-hmm. And I really had myself a jolly time.
1: I can imagine as much.
0: I never played any favorites, because I was much too smart. You know?
1: You think you were too smart. Where did you get
0: had
1: further down?
0: Had my boots on, and I had them laced up tight.
1: Kids talk like that in your era?
0: We wrote the book, Pearl, but then I made a mistake.
1: Most men do.
0: Mm-hmm. I should have known from the start.
1: Most men don't.
0: Uh-huh. Let me tell you what happened last night.
1: This is not dated material.
0: Stand back. Cause it started with a gal.
1: Always does.
0: And her name, it was Sal.
1: Sounds corny.
0: Oh, she was cute. She was as fine as a bird on the wing.
1: You always could pick them. But you were much too bright to fall in love the first night.
0: But a little learning is a dangerous thing.
1: I told you that on the other side of the record.
0: And then we danced for a time or two, till she said she was blue.
1: Uh-oh, there it is.
0: And right away, I was doing the thing.
1: Just rushing through life.
0: 'Cause I was hip to the fact that I could always jump back.
1: Sure thing.
0: But a little learning is a dangerous thing.
1: Yes, it is.
0: She made with sweet talk.
1: Mm-hmm.
0: That's so hard to beat talk.
1: You know what, Frank?
0: What's that?
1: I know she even called you darling. Lover man.
0: You've been eavesdropping.
1: Yes, I have.
0: That really...

0: No man is ever that clever, that rhymes.
1: Well, no, I guess you know it all. At least that's all I recall.
0: That's all you'll ever recall.
1: Except the part about the man with the ring.
0: Oh, you're gone again.
1: In case it's news to you this morning, I said I do.
0: Oh, you doll.
1: A little learning is a dangerous, is a dangerous thing.
0: Oh, it's pure treachery. Treachery.
1: Trap.

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0: Gigolos with their painted eyebrows, picking up wealthy frumps. 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

If I followed your advice to make dough, I'd be in the jailhouse long ago. 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

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Headlines, tell all your business in ink. Midlines, the people dig you and think. Stop time, you better stop it or be. Headlines in the news. You're mine, to always have and to hold. 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

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Or be prepared to wear a shroud. Headlines from all the papers will shout. 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

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Yes, or be prepared to wear a shroud. Headlines from all the papers will shout. 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

Honky Tonky Village in Texas. 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A plank, a plank, a plank, plank, plank, plank, plunking on the keys. 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
0: Now big trolley cars and automobiles have taken the place of the horse. 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

0: love your skimmer, Judy. 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
1: My hat? 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
0: Well,
1: we walked
0: around
1: the corner, went past this little millinery shop, and she looked in the window, saw my hat, and said, "That is for you." 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
0: Wait. 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

0: the classics, the comics. 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If you yatta-ta, yatta-ta, yatta-ta, yatta-ta, same old line, I'll politely close your lips with mine.
1: How's your golf, Bing?
2: My golf? Oh, I'm really moving that ball out there, striking it a ton. I had a 69 Sunday, should have been a 65. Terrific wind blowing, couldn't drop a single putt, it was murder.
1: Oh, I lost my head with this question.
2: And of course, the equipment, you can't get any golf balls anymore. The actors are hoarding them all. And the caddies, they want an annuity for 18 holes. You got to take an option on one to be sure he'll show
1: up.
2: Sorry.
1: When the parlor lights are lowered and the family isn't in, must you yatta-da, yatta-da, yatta-da, yatta-da, chin, chin, chin. When there's music softly playing and I'm sitting on your lap, must you yatta-da, yatta-da, yatta-da, yatta-da, yap, yap, yap. Forward passes, second baggers, or a jockey who is hot, or boxing, or hockey, darling, so what?
0: I'll attempt some other evening.
1: Well, you can call for me at 9.
0: Calling? But if you yatta-ta, yatta-ta, yatta-ta, yatta-ta, same old line.
1: What do you mean, the same old
2: same
1: line? You asked me about my hat.
2: Well,
1: you've been standing there for an hour and a half talking your fat head off about golf. You didn't even let me finish my story. The least you could do is let me tell you what the sales lady told us.
2: Steady.
1: Oh, now, Bing, let me.

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0: 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They'll be happy to know that as you saw me go, I was singing this song.
1: We'll meet again.

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That fine show on Broadway that pays my back house dues, you know? And I can't kid no more, hold everything, but here's a couple of them from the show. 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
0: 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I know just what's the matter, but I've been there once or twice.
1: Nice cup, isn't it?
0: Yeah, man. Put your head on my shoulder. You need someone who's older.
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1: I wonder why.
0: Because I've been there once or twice.
1: Wonder why.
0: Hey, man.
1: I
0: put your head on my shoulder, man.
1: Sleep
0: you need
1: night.
0: Someone who's older.
1: And what's more, I've lost my
0: every
1: ass
0: night.
1: This time.
0: There's
1: stars
0: nothing
1: that
0: you
1: used
0: can
1: to
0: take
1: twinkle in
0: to really
1: the skies
0: need that.

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Look at that cat disappear. You see him going right from here, don't you?

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I want you to enjoy this because sometimes I feel like a motherless child. 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
1: I could have danced all night. 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

She wined and dined on mulligan stew and never wished for turkey, as she hitched and hiked and grifted too, from Maine to Albuquerque. Alas, she missed the Beaux-Arts ball, and what is twice as sad, she was never at a party where they honored Noah Cad. But social circles spin too fast to see, oh, Bohemia is the place to be. 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She likes the theater but never comes late. She never bothers with people she hates. That's why the lady is a tramp. She won't like crap games with barons and earls. 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

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I would take a trip to Mars. I would even count the stars. I would do anything for you.

across the great divide. I would do anything for you. I would take a trip to Mars. I would even count the stars. I would do anything for you. I'd gladly give a fortune just to see you smile and hear you say I love you every little while. In my heart there's